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1: RFL 101, l'autre radio partout.

matter. 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

0: ladies and gentlemen, here's Dean Martin, the singing half of that sensational new young comedy team just signed by Hal Wallace, Martin Lewis, to take you on a slow boat to China.
1: There is no verse to this song, 'cause I don't want to wait a moment too long to say that I love to get you.

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5: 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The group has been preparing spiritually, mentally and physically for the release of their debut reggae revolution album entitled Simply Movement. When last interviewed, the band expressed the need to be in the cradle of modern nature in order to maintain the musical purity of the album. They seem to have existed under the radar for quite some time, but have developed a significant underground following, both on the strength of their live vibration on stage, as well as musical content delivered. Our news team this morning is on a hike to the Roots base camp, which is only reachable by foot. It shouldn't be long now, as we can see and smell the smoke just over the next tree.

sort of thing will get you. We're not as tired as we would like to think, I bet you. You'd stay up half